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1: 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I'm glad you could join me. I hope you're having a great weekend. 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

0: cannot believe that September is almost gone, right? 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

0: right, so I'm going to tell you this. Monday, Wednesday, and Friday, it's a Walk with Ease program for adults and seniors designed especially for those who want to stay active. 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

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It's for their charity bingo. Almost $4,000 at stake, right? So get your bingo cards. Don't worry about food. They got a full kitchen grill. You can grab some food there. KC and the Sunshine Band is on. Keep it coming, love.

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some memories of when I was in the Lakes region of New Hampshire, Mr. and Broken Wings. Yeah, a lot of people I hung out with are no longer here. Supertramp, give a little bit. 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

0: early Madonna, borderline. Remember? 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Coming up next, I've got music from Queen and the Steve Miller Band. Do not go anywhere.
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0: people are people, and yeah, that's how it goes. 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Amy here. I hope you're having a great weekend. Another long set of Happy Favorites is coming up. As a matter of fact, I got Journey on the way, and Angel from Aerosmith will get you started next.
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I haven't seen one bad review on Journey and their final farewell review, right? And going back a ways here, I know I don't even want to talk about the decades that have gone by since Donna Summer came out with Hot Stuff, but we lost her at the age of 63 in 2012. 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
8: A powerful storm known as a nor'easter has brought severe flooding to the eastern United States, prompting emergencies to be declared in New York and New Jersey. Tens of millions of residents from Maine to Virginia are in the path of the system. The storm has caused widespread disruption across the region, with authorities urging people to stay safe. The emergency declarations allow officials to access additional resources to respond to the flooding and protect communities. England suffered a 2-3 defeat to Spain at Wembley, with the world champions punishing Thomas Tuchel's side for costly errors. Spain capitalized on defensive mistakes to secure the victory in a thrilling international encounter. The Three Lions were left to rue missed chances, as the reigning world champions demonstrated their class. Tuchel's team now face questions following the loss on home soil at Wembley Stadium. Tesla has begun delivering its long-awaited semi-trucks to customers, marking the end of years of production delays. The electric vehicle maker confirmed the milestone this week as it ramps up output of the heavy-duty vehicle. The Semi is designed for long-haul freight with lower operating costs. Separately, Lowe's has partnered with DoorDash and Alphabet's Wing Aviation to launch drone delivery service. McDonald's also announced it will spend $8.5 billion revamping restaurants, technology, and franchise support.

0: is a romantic thriller verity starring Anne Hathaway playing at Shulman's Movie Bowl Grill. Also, if you're a Tom Cruise fan, go ahead and check out the movie Digger. 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

Not a number one hit for the Cars, but a hit nonetheless. That was Let's Go. You're on Happy Radio 92.5 with the late, great Michael Jackson. Turn it up and dance with Beat It.

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0: It's a Women's Day of Health coming up on Saturday, the 3rd of October, from 8 to 2 at the Matagorda Regional Medical Center in Bay City. They're going to begin with a Pink Out 5K fun run walk. 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

0: I know I've mentioned it before, but Hanging with the Homies homeschool meeting is coming up on Tuesday from 8 to 5. It's an entire day for you homeschool kids. Bay City Public Library, you can hang out with other homeschool kids and find lots of activities to do. Make sure that you're at the Bay City Library Tuesday, 8 to 5. Could be lots of fun.
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0: if you're thinking about taking in a movie, one with Tom Cruise, if you're a big fan of Tom Cruise, he's got Digger showing at Shulman's Movie Bowl Grill. 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

0: 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We've still got Sunday to go. It's Happy Radio 92.5. My name is Amy, getting ready to kick off another long set of happy favorites. I'll do that with Phil Collins next.
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from The Breakfast Club and Simple Minds and Don't You Forget About Me. Did you know that that's the song that actually put them on the map here in the U.S.? Yeah. Rockwell's on.

0: A little bit ago, I played Simple Minds and Don't You Forget About Me, of course, used in the popular 80s movie The Breakfast Club. And they couldn't find, directors could not find somebody to record the song. And they went through a bunch of artists. Billy Idol was one of them. And he said, no. And he wasn't what they were looking for. Simple Minds was just coming on scene overseas. And they said, well, we'll record it. And they actually made it big here in the U.S., because of that tune.
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0: the original Stalking song, The Police and Every Breath You Take. It's Happy Radio 92.5. I know it's weird that it's been so many years since that song came out and it's still really popular. I'm glad that you know the words. You also know the words to Foreigner, I Want to Know What Love Is. That's coming up before the top of the hour. Also, Electric Avenue from Eddie Grant. Hang on.
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Okay, so that's going to do it for me. Meet me back here tomorrow at 7 o'clock, and we'll do it all over again on a Monday Eve. 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
6: A powerful storm known as a nor'easter has brought severe flooding to New York and New Jersey, prompting both states to declare a state of emergency. Tens of millions of people from Maine to Virginia are in the path of the storm, which continues to cause widespread disruption. The flooding has submerged roads and homes, forcing residents to evacuate. Emergency services are working to assist those affected as the storm moves through the region. Oregon quarterback Dante Moore was taken off the field by ambulance after a targeting hit during Saturday's game against Husk. The incident overshadowed a dramatic weekend of college football. In other action, Iowa stunned Michigan with a touchdown on the final play, while Florida handed Mississippi a lopsided defeat. Texas held off Tennessee after swatting away a late Hail Mary attempt. In baseball, Justin Verlander left his final start to an emotional embrace from his daughter. Tesla has begun delivering its long-awaited semi-trucks to customers after years of production delays. The electric vehicle maker confirmed the milestone on September 25th, marking a significant step into the heavy-duty freight market. The Semi was first unveiled in 2017. With initial delivery targets repeatedly pushed back. Tesla says the truck offers roughly 500 miles of range and lower operating costs for fleet operators. The launch comes as Tesla faces softer demand for its passenger cars and growing competition in the electric truck sector.
7: Happy

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6: Tens of millions of people from Maine to Virginia are in the path of a powerful nor'easter that has brought flooding to the eastern United States. New York and New Jersey have both declared a state of emergency as the storm continues to batter the region. The severe weather has also forced the cancellation of Ed Sheeran's concerts in Massachusetts, which were due to take place on Friday and Saturday. Officials are warning residents to stay alert as the storm moves through the area. Iowa stunned Michigan with a touchdown on the final play of their college football clash, sealing a dramatic victory as time expired. Earlier, Braden Jackson ignited the Hawkeyes with a 99-yard kickoff return for a score. In other action, Oregon quarterback Moore was taken off the field by ambulance after a targeting hit by Yuski. Texas held off Tennessee late, swatting away a Hail Mary attempt. Florida dominated fourth-ranked Ole Miss, with Judon Baugh rushing for 3 touchdowns. Tesla has begun delivering its long-awaited semi-trucks to customers, marking a major milestone after years of production delays. The electric vehicle maker is now handing over the heavy-duty commercial vehicles to buyers, a move that could reshape the freight industry. The news comes as Tesla continues to expand its presence in the commercial vehicle market.

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0: KKHN Markham, Bay City, and beyond.
2: Have you ever been curious about what you can't see? 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
4: A powerful storm has brought severe flooding to the eastern United States, prompting emergencies to be declared in New York and New Jersey. Tens of millions of people from Maine to Virginia are in the path of the system. The governors of both states have urged residents to stay off the roads as crews respond to rising waters. The storm has already caused widespread disruption across the region. Rescue teams in the Philippines are searching for survivors after a powerful earthquake struck off the coast of Mindanao, killing at least 12 people and injuring more than 100 others. The quake, with a magnitude of 7.1, damaged buildings and triggered landslides across several provinces. Authorities warn that aftershocks are likely to continue in the coming days. Tesla has begun delivering its electric semi-trucks to customers, marking the end of a lengthy delay for the long-awaited vehicle. The milestone comes as the automaker moves its heavy-duty truck from promise to production. Meanwhile, Lowe's has partnered with DoorDash and Alphabet's Wing Aviation to launch drone delivery service. In other market news, Costco received $184 million in tariff refunds and says most of that money will go toward lowering prices for shoppers.
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0: 92.5 plays your favorites from the 80s and beyond. Phil Collins with Genesis and Misunderstanding and Smoky Rivers here with more tunes coming up for you from Billy Idol. We've got Journey in the mix and Queen Bites the Dust next.
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It's going to be sunny in 92 today. 92.5, actually. 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

0: a nice day for the Astros to lock up the American League West, and they'll do that with a win today. Happy Radio 92.5, Billy Idol there. So this baseball thing, it's odd. You know, the American League West has been the weakest division in baseball. So the only team that will go to the playoffs from the AL West is the winner of the division. And the Astros can lock that up with a win today.
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0: Hobama, some Bama in your pajamas this morning with Leonard Skinner. Sweet Home Alabama and Smoky Rivers here with this reminder. The Wharton Fall Sweep is coming up on Saturday. It's the 3rd of October on Saturday. So that's why all the pumpkins are everywhere. It's October, huh? 8 in the morning until 5 in the afternoon. 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

0: to Sunday Morning Flight School with Kenny Loggins and Danger Zone on Happy Radio 92.5. Hi there, I'm Smokey Rivers. Thanks for waking up and enjoying the music with us this morning. We've got Michael Jackson coming up, U2, and Don Henley doing that dance again next.
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0: different kind of song for Michael Jackson from his Thriller album, There's Human Nature. Michael's singing lead, and the guys in the background are the band Toto. That's why it sounds different. It's Happy Radio 92.5, Smokey Rivers here with news about Amazon Prime. South of the border this week, Amazon jumped the price of Prime membership by 30%. It was unannounced. Now, since it was introduced in Mexico, Prime has never experienced a price increase. We had one a few years ago. It's been like 5 years. But I do believe that we're due. I mean, everything's going up in price, so it can't be long before it happens to us Prime members.
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0: some of that newfangled Sunday morning religion from Madonna on Happy Radio 92.5. Smokey Rivers here reminding you that the Women's Day of Health is scheduled for next Saturday. That's the 3rd of October, 8 in the morning until 2 in the afternoon at the Matagorda Regional Medical Center in Bay City. They'll begin with a pink out. It's a 5K fun walk and run at 8 in the morning. And after that, they'll have breast cancer screenings, women's health information booths, a coffee cart, jewelry, and a whole bunch more. Next Saturday at the Regional Medical Center in Bay City.
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0: A very kinky boy on Happy Radio 92.5. Smokey Rivers here, playing the straight and narrow role this morning. We've got the Cars in the mix. We got Toto coming up, and UB40 is next on Happy Radio.
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It's going to be a sunny one today at a high of 92. 75 now at Happy Radio with Tono.

0: a Texans win. Happy Radio 92.5 Football Sunday in America. And our Houston Texans are playing the Indianapolis Colts today. And neither team has found a way to win a game yet this year. It wasn't planned that way. It just sort of happened. Our last two games have been almost games. I believe we're going to win this one today. Kickoffs at noon.
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0: Just Desserts for Lindsey Buckingham and Stevie Nicks. That song was about their divorce, and they put that on their Rumors album, which is still on the Billboard chart after, what, 50 years or something? I mean, it's incredible. That Rumors album continues to defy gravity. So although the divorce didn't work, the record did really well.
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4: A powerful nor'easter has brought severe flooding to New York and New Jersey, prompting both states to declare a state of emergency. Tens of millions of people from Maine to Virginia are in the path of the storm, which continues to cause widespread disruption across the eastern United States. Emergency crews are responding to rising waters and dangerous conditions. Residents are being urged to stay indoors and avoid travel until the storm passes. The full extent of the damage is not yet known. Manchester City are set to be found guilty of most of the 115 Premier League financial breach charges, according to a source. The verdict is expected to have major consequences for the club. Meanwhile, Kylian Mbappe will leave the France camp due to injury. Harry Kane says he expects to sign a new Bayern Munich deal. And Ruben Amorim has apologized to a Manchester United supporter. Tesla has started delivering its long-awaited semi-trucks to customers after years of production delays. The electric vehicle maker announced the milestone this week, marking a major step into the commercial freight market. The semi was first unveiled in 2017 but faced repeated setbacks before reaching customers. Tesla says the truck offers lower operating costs and reduced emissions compared to diesel rigs. The deliveries come as the company pushes to expand beyond passenger cars and strengthen its position in the heavy transport industry. Our thanks again to Transport Boats for bringing us the news this hour.
6: 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And Billy Joel here, who just got out of the hospital. They're treating him for normal pressure hydrocephalus. You know what that means? It means he's got water on the brain. He expects to make a full recovery.

0: If you're looking for an easy song to sing on karaoke night, that's your jam. 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Morning, Smokey here with Tony Basil, War, and the Steve Miller Band coming up next.
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Entertaining the masses with hit songs from the 80s and beyond without breaking a sweat. Although if you're outside this afternoon, a completely different story. 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

0: Tony Basso leading the cheer this morning on Happy Radio 92.5 and Smoky Rivers here. Thanks for turning us on. Appreciate you listening. Ella Langley. You know who Ella Langley is? She sings Choosin' Texas. Big hit song. I think it holds the record now for the longest at number one on the Billboard chart. She performed in Knoxville, Tennessee on Friday night. Well, that was the night before the Tennessee-Texas game. And you know what happened. So the people in Knoxville, they're not very happy about Choosin' Texas. They like Ella. They just don't like that song. So she breaks into the song in the middle of her set. And the crowd starts booing when she sang, "Cause his heart still belongs to the Lone Star State." Imagine that. And the wind still belonged to Texas yesterday.
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0: dancing with your daddy all night long. In some states, that's a misdemeanor. It's black water. Smoky Rivers here. Thank you for turning us on this morning. Here's something you should know about. There's a nonpartisan political forum coming up on Thursday, 6 until 8:30 in the evening at the VFW post out there on Highway 60 in Bay City. There'll be a diverse panel of candidates. You'll have the opportunity to ask questions in written form and engage in polite dialogue. Hold on. Polite and politics, do they come from the same word? I don't think so.
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0: Adams, proving that it's never too late to learn how to play guitar. Summer of 69 and Smokey here this morning at Happy Radio. Thanks for having us on. If you like the music there, you're going to love what we've got coming up. We got Hart, Rick Astley, and Billy Idol in the mix next.
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0: Happy Radio 92.5, playing that one for the Bay City Black Cats, the Magic Men. They dominated Royal on Friday night in a little football game, 49-7. That's a whipping. This week, they face the very capable Navasota Rattlers, and that's an away game for the Black Cats. You guys go out there and show them who's boss, okay?
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0: Don't be mad, be happy. 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Got a cook-off competition, vendors, a pumpkin patch, games, activities, live music, and a whole bunch more. It's Saturday, it's a week from yesterday, 11 to 7, Railroad Park in Palacios.
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4: 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It's Tiger Time!

0: can't live with you, I can't live without you, so I'm just going to lay down the boogie and play that funky music till I die. 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Fleetwood Mac is coming up, along with Tom Petty and the Heartbreakers, and INXS is next.
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It's going to be a little steamy today. 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

0: down. A song she wrote for her daddy. With a very high approval rating, said the crowd. It's Landslide and Stevie Nicks live on Happy Radio 92.5 and Smokey here. 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What does that mean? 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

0: Here's Beatle John and his song about imaginary peace, I guess. Because it ain't very peaceful out there these days. Smokey on Happy Radio, thank you for turning us on this morning. Appreciate you listening. I'll be back next Sunday, anytime between 6 and noon. If you're up and you want to enjoy some music, turn the radio on. We'll have some fun together.
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4: One person has died after a powerful nor'easter storm struck New York and New Jersey, bringing severe conditions across the region. Tens of millions of residents from Maine to Virginia were placed in the path of the weather system, which caused widespread disruption and dangerous travel conditions. Emergency crews have been responding to the impact as the storm continues to move through the area. Authorities are urging people to stay indoors and avoid unnecessary travel while the severe weather persists. The Women's National Basketball Association playoffs tip off today with 2 opening games. The New York Liberty face the Minnesota Lynx, while the Indiana Fever take on the Las Vegas Aces in their series openers. Ajay Wilson has won her 3rd straight Associated Press Player of the Year award, and Angel Reese was named the league's top defender. Today also marks the final day of Major League Baseball's regular season, with playoff spots and division titles still to be decided. Tesla has begun delivering its long-awaited semi-trucks to customers, marking the end of years of production delays. The electric vehicle maker confirmed the first deliveries this week, a milestone for its heavy-duty truck program. The Semi was originally unveiled in 2017 with promises of production by 2019. Meanwhile, Lowe's announced a partnership with DoorDash and Alphabet's Wing Aviation to launch drone delivery service. The retailer says the program will bring tools and supplies directly to customers' homes. McDonald's also revealed plans to spend $8.5 billion revamping restaurants, technology, and franchise support.

Coast. Hope you're having a great weekend around Bay City, Matagorda County. Oh, yeah, it's going to turn into another warm Texas day. Partly sunny, humid, pushing about 93 this afternoon. I'm hanging out till 6 this evening with plenty of good music to come your way. Let's get it going.

0: 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We are happy to be hanging out with you here on the Paul and Y'all Show. I hope you're ready for an amazing Sunday afternoon. Emmy and Vivi always love to welcome you to Happy.
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0: The homies want to rock with you. They want to hang with you. Hanging with the homies homeschool meeting happens Tuesdays between 8 and 5. This is good if you're doing homeschool at your house to get everybody together and connect. We do this at Bay City Public Library. Kids can hang out with other homeschool kids and have lots of activities. I think it's going to be good.
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2: Have you ever been curious about what you can't see? 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

0: Radio 92.5. Oh man, this is going to be you got to be clever to pull this off. A nonpartisan political forum is going to be coming up Thursday from 6 to 8:30 at VFW Post 2438 on Highway 60 in Bay City. There will be a diverse panel of candidates, and you're going to have the opportunity to ask questions in written form and engage in political dialogue. 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

0: Radio 92.5, Hall and Oates. It's Paul and y'all, and it's all about you, us, here on the Golden Gulf Coast. Hey, today we want to let you know that Women's Day of Health is going to be on Saturday, the 3rd of October. And Matagorda Regional Medical Center in Bay City, they're going to begin with a Pink Out 5K run. Walk. You can walk it if you want to at 8 o'clock in the morning. And after that, they will have breast cancer screenings, women's health information booths, a coffee cart, jewelry, and much, much more.
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0: McCartney and Wings. I know it's so controversial, but you know what? I was a little too young for the Beatles. I actually like Paul McCartney and Wings even better than the Beatles. Sorry, I know somewhere somebody's flabbergasted. It's the Paul and Y'all Show. I'm so glad you're listening this Sunday afternoon, and I hope your weekend is going great.
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5: A 34-year-old woman has been charged with stealing from patients and staff at hospitals across Ontario. The investigation covers incidents that began in February 2024 and continued until as recently as last month. Police have not released further details about the nature of the thefts or the number of victims involved. The woman, whose name has not been made public, is expected to appear in court at a later date. Authorities are continuing their inquiries into the case. The New York Liberty face the Minnesota Lynx in game one of their first round playoff series today. The Phoenix Mercury meet the Las Vegas Aces in the other opening game. Meanwhile, A.J. Wilson has won her third straight Associated Press Women's National Basketball Association Player of the Year award, while Angel Reese has been named the league's top defender. Tesla has begun delivering its long-awaited semi-trucks to customers, marking a major milestone after years of production delays. The electric vehicle maker handed over the first units this week, signaling progress on a project first unveiled in 2017. The Semi is designed for heavy freight hauling with a range of about 500 miles. The launch comes as Tesla faces rising competition in the electric truck market. Chief Executive Elon Musk has called the Semi critical to the company's future growth.
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Murphy, Sam, and Jody are easy to wake up to. I do think sometimes Sam can get a little bit hard to handle. 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

makes me feel that you're listening on the Golden Gulf Coast today is it makes me feel happy. I'm happy you're here. 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

0: Oates on Happy Radio 92.5 Sunday afternoon. Wake up Monday with Murphy, Sam, and Jody. And in the meantime, more of the songs that I hope you absolutely love. Blondie's coming up, plus Paul McCartney and Wings, and we'll party like it's 1999, which don't think about how many years ago 1999 was. Don't do it.
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0: right, a big fall festival is coming to Railroad Park in Palacios, and there's going to be a cook-off competition and vendors and pumpkin patch and games and activities and live music and more Saturday, October the 3rd. 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

0: 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Hi, I'm Paul. This is the Paul and Y'all Show. Cheap Trick, Berlin, and Supertramp are coming up for Bay City and El Campo and all of the Golden Gulf Coast.
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0: Super Tramp. Goodbye, stranger. Hey, it's the Paul and Y'all show here on Happy Radio 92.5. This is good. If you need to get some exercise and maybe you're not ready for a whole lot of exercise, Rhythm in Your Seat. Adult exercising happens every Monday. So this is going on tomorrow afternoon at 1 o'clock at Wharton Library on North Fulton Street. And there's going to be fun exercises for adults and seniors. And guess what? You are invited.
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0: come on. Hey, we just got started a few minutes ago for Bay City VFW Bingo. Every Sunday at 5 is when we do it. Bay City VFW Post 2439, of course, on Highway 60 North. And the bingo payout is at least $3,600 every Sunday. The proceeds go toward charitable needs in Matagorda County. It's not too late to hustle on over and holler bingo.
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0: ship for the Golden Gulf Coast on Happy Radio 92.5. I sure am happy you're here. And hope you'll take a moment to send up a prayer for our first responders and our military tonight. This is the Paul and Y'all Show, and Stevie Nicks is next.
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0: of the greatest songs of all time. 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
4: Five men have been arrested on suspicion of preparing a terrorist act after three suspicious vehicles were reported traveling towards Royal Air Force Fairford. Counterterrorism police are continuing their investigation at the base, and dozens of residents will be displaced overnight as the probe continues. Authorities have not released further details about the arrests or the nature of the suspected plot. The investigation remains ongoing, with police urging the public to remain vigilant and report any concerns to the authorities. The Philadelphia Phillies have clinched the National League's final wild card berth after a tense victory over the Tampa Bay Rays. Meanwhile, the Florida Gators have climbed to their highest ranking since 2020, while the Texas Longhorns have strengthened their hold on the number one spot. In other news, USAA has suspended linebacker Stevens following his ejection for a hit on Oregon quarterback Moore. The Carolina Panthers star player Stewart has also been suspended after punching an Alabama player. Tesla has begun delivering its long-awaited semi-trucks to customers, marking the end of years of production delays. The electric vehicle maker announced the milestone this week, with the first units now reaching commercial buyers. The Semi, Tesla's heavy-duty electric freight truck, was originally unveiled in 2017 but faced repeated setbacks before reaching this stage. The delivery signal progress for Tesla's commercial vehicle ambitions as demand grows for zero-emission transport options.
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6: Good evening. We are very pleased to now bring you today's sermon from the First Baptist Church in Bay City. Every Sunday, the church gives you three ways to hear their sermon. Of course, you can go in person to their service starting at 10:30 a.m. All are most welcome. Secondly, the complete service is live streamed on YouTube. That, of course, also starts at 10:30 a.m. Thirdly, if that time isn't convenient for you, we present you with the sermon itself, usually given by Pastor Mike Zimmerman. This is deliberately played at 6 p.m. to give you a different alternate time to hear his wisdom. Sermons usually last about 35 minutes, and we'll return to our normal programming after it has finished. We hope you find Pastor Mike's wisdom helpful.
7: No, it's good. It is a blessing to be a part of a church that loves each other, that desires to say hello and desires to shake. Make sure you greet visitors now, not just those you know. And we praise God for everyone that's here. I'll be preaching from Matthew chapter 4. Matthew chapter 4, verses 18 through 20. What a wonderful time of worship through music and through song. As I said before, if you have a heart to sing, get with Kevin. We want to see our choir full and praising God. And I know God can do that. Some of you have a wonderful gift. I've been preaching a series of messages on the kingdom, and especially advancing the kingdom. And so this is the sixth message. We have two more, and then we'll move on to the next series. But today is the kingdom's great call, the proclamation of the King. Today's message is kingdom proclamation for those that are taking notes, and the kingdom's great call. And advancing the kingdom is a priority. It's a priority of every believer. It should be a priority of every believer. And times have changed dramatically in our culture, our country, but God's word never changes and God's call never changes. And so Matthew 4, 18 through 20 says this, and Jesus walking by the Sea of Galilee, which I've been there and is a very beautiful place. You can still feel the presence of God. I can't wait till our church gets to take a trip to Israel. I think you'll enjoy it if you get that opportunity. But walking by the Sea of Galilee, he saw two brothers, Simon called Peter, you know that name, and Andrew his brother, casting a net into the sea, for they were fishermen. Then he said to them, "Follow me, and I will make you fishers of men." And they immediately left their nets and followed him. Now, we live in an environment and a culture here in Bay City where we have a lot of people that are connected to either ranching or fishing or something outside. And so it's an interesting thing that Jesus would pick these two brothers, these two men that were just about their everyday task. These weren't people of academia. These weren't people of high family status. These were men that God had chosen to follow him, and he cries out to them and desires, just like he did you one day when you were saved and you accepted that call to follow Christ. So I've been preaching lately, and you've heard about, or at least heard me preach, and you've heard through the years, the Great Commandment. We hear the Great Commandment to love God and love others, and the Great Commission in Matthew 28 to go, right, and to make disciples. Today I want to look at the great call, this great call that you see in Matthew. And I'm going to be using an acronym for those that are taking notes. And the acronym I'm using is VITAL, VITAL, V-I-T-A-L, to help you better understand this call from Jesus and help you follow along. And so V and VITAL, a vital church is what we want to be, right? We want to be a church that's vital in this community. And V in VITAL is for visionary leadership. Visionary leadership. In order to hear and submit and follow God's call, we need visionary leadership. Following Jesus, he said in verse 19, and he said to them, "Follow me, and I will make you fishers of men." We need leaders that follow Jesus in the American church, amen? We need leaders in our home that lead families spiritually to be men that follow Jesus. Men, you want to follow someone? Follow Christ. He'll never lead you astray. We need leaders that follow Christ. And Jesus is the great example. Jesus is God. And God knows your yesterdays, but he also knows your tomorrows. And he knows your eternity. There is none greater to follow than Jesus, except a mom and dad and others that follow Jesus like Christ as a good example. Now, as we follow Christ, we're to become disciples, the Bible says. What is a disciple of Christ? It's a learner. You can be a disciple of many things, but we should be disciples of Christ if we're Christians. That means that we follow Jesus, his example, his teachings. I read one time that Gandhi, which was a Hindu, said if every Christian lived like Jesus taught them to live, the whole world would be saved. He is the great example, the great teacher, and we as Christians should strive to learn from him, to follow him. That's the importance of the Bible. Some of you think the Bible might just be a book of rules, might just be a book of how to and what to. To me, the Bible is a love story from God. It's a story where God says, "I want you to know where you come from." Many people struggle in the world because they wonder, "Where do I come from? What's the purpose?" And it's changed drastically in the last several years, when suicide is at its highest rate in young people and veterans all across the world. Why? Because they've lost purpose, because they've lost touch with God. God gives us purpose. God gives us direction. God gives us guidance. And without God, we are drifting alone into a darkness of whatever, and it leads to bad things. And so we want to be a learner of Christ, and we also should want to make disciples like Christ did. We're disciples that make disciples. We ought to be teaching others. You say, "Pastor, I struggle teaching. I don't know much about Scripture. I'm learning, but I don't know, and I don't have confidence in teaching others." Well, I hate to tell you, you're going to have to do it in your home. You might get away not teaching in this church. You might get away with not teaching at your workplace. You might get away without sharing or teaching with your friends. But in your home, parents, you're not going to get away with it. You're going to have to teach. And you can teach your ways or God's ways. And I say teach the Lord's ways. When I was growing up, my dad, mom were great people, loved me, were family oriented, loved God. But I'll never forget as I was growing up that my dad taught me that the weakest place for a man is on his knees. Never let someone get you on your knees, my dad used to say. But once I became a Christian and I connected to my Heavenly Father, which is wise in all ways and knowing, I begin to learn that the strongest place for a man is on his knees. The strongest place for a man is when he's praying for his family and seeking God. What greater man turns but to God for direction and wisdom instead of other men? So we need to be discipling others, even if it's just those in our home. One of my greatest thoughts and encouragements as a pastor is all three of my children love Jesus and do not hate the church growing up in a pastor's home. I think it's a great achievement that they love God and they love the church. Why? Because I tried to be the same in church as I was at home. And I encourage you to be a disciple of Christ, not just on Sunday, but every day. And so right learning starts by following the right leader. Right learning starts by who you follow. That's who you're learning from. And leaders should lead us to who? And to what? To Jesus. And to follow Jesus. We should be encouraging all those around us to turn to Jesus. When it's above and beyond our own understanding, turn to Christ. And leaders should teach us to do what? Follow Jesus. Connect to other believers. Go to church. Maybe you've heard people say that when I grew up, I had an awful drug problem. My mom and dad drugged me to church on Sunday morning, drugged me to church on Sunday night, and drugged me to church on Wednesday. We ought to be teaching and connecting our families to God's people. The church is important. It's a place where we're encouraged, not only in the gospel, but in fellowship. Everyone in here has went through something, or at least there might be someone in here that's going through something that you've went through, and you can encourage them. But we're also to grow in the Word. We have Sunday school, not because we're bored. We don't have Sunday school because we like getting up early. We don't have Sunday school because we just want you to have to study all week. We have Sunday school because we want you to grow. You know, a baby's a beautiful thing. A little baby's a beautiful thing. It's a little tough changing diapers. But you know, we want them to grow. We don't want to bottle feed and change diapers when they're 13 or 23 or 43. We want them to grow up. And we want to enjoy that part of life, of seeing them grow. God is nonetheless a father or a mother, some of you would say, when he cares about his family to say, I want you to grow. I want you to grow in the Word. That's why we're given the Bible. It's so that you can grow, that you can learn. But where do you want to grow? By serving in the community. You want to grow not just in the Word and how you live and how you act and what you do, but growth in the Word will help you to serve. It will give you a heart to serve. Jesus said, I didn't come to be served, but to serve. And as you become a Christian, that's sitting closer and closer to Christ, you'll get his same heart. You'll get a heart to serve in your church, your family, your community. You'll serve in whatever way God gives you opportunity. But not just to serve, but to go. So to connect, grow, serve, and go and share the love of Jesus outside the walls of the church. Have you ever been in one of those old country churches when you leave, they've got the big sign above the door that says you're now entering the mission field? Have you ever saw that? You're now entering the mission field. When you leave here today and you go out those doors, you're entering the mission field. When you walk into your front door, men, at the end of a work day, you're entering the mission field. You have responsibility to serve in your home, to go and be involved in your family. So V in vital is really important when it comes to visionary leadership. I, for those keeping notes, in vital is inspirational worship. Brother Kevin will enjoy this section of the message. Inspirational worship. It's connecting with other believers. Why should I go to church when I can just simply watch the greatest preachers, the greatest messages right online? Why? Because it's important that you connect with other believers. And you do this by embracing God together in the same truth and same values and the same inspirational worship that connects us to God. Sometimes when you come into church, your mind's focused on everything else. Sometimes one of the hardest mornings of your life is getting ready and getting to church. It can be a challenge. My wife and daughter are on a trip. They're on their way back from Georgia. They did a girls' trip, left me and my son-in-law in charge. If you thought some of the kids were homeless, that was ours. Because we were challenged maybe to get them ready like their parents, like their mom does, not their parents, but like their mom. And so there's a responsibility to come together and help each other. And we all can do things better together as a church. And so Psalms 95 verses 1-3, look at what God says. Inspirational worship, it connects us not only to God, but to each other. Psalms 95 verse 1 says, "Oh, come," you have to come, right? You have to get here. "Let us sing to the Lord. Let us shout joyfully to the rock of our salvation. Let us come before his presence with thanksgiving. Let us shout joyfully to him with psalms. For the Lord is the great God and the great King above all gods." Little g. You know, when I get up in the morning, the first thing I do is try to put on an attitude of gratitude. I try to start my day with the right attitude. You know, have you ever heard in Matthew 5, when Jesus started teaching his sermon, the great sermon of the Mount? I've stood there, I've been there where Jesus taught that message, and he starts his message. Now, you've judged preachers and messages in your past through the years. That was a good message. That was okay. That wasn't so good. That was long. That was short. I got a lot out of that. I didn't get much out of that. But who could preach but a greater message than Jesus? And in Jesus's message, he starts out with the Beatitudes. The attitude you ought to be is what I was taught. The attitude you ought to be. When Jesus says, before I get into all my lessons on how you should live and how you should act and what you should do, I want you to have the right attitude. I want you to have the right attitude. If God thinks it's important that you have the right attitude, then we should take it serious that we start each day with an attitude of thankfulness. There's so many things you can be thankful for. I know it's easy to focus on the little things. I remember when I was in high school, I got my finger smashed between two helmets. And before I got home, it turned black. And every heartbeat, it was pumping. It was hurting. You ever had that happen? And I got home and my dad said, "Oh, I can fix that." And he got his pocket knife and he heated it with a lighter. And I said, "What are you gonna do with that?" "I don't know if he's gonna cut my finger off, you know, I don't know." it don't hurt that bad. I'll tough it out. But no, he said, "I'm gonna drill a hole in your fingernail and it's gonna release that pressure." And I thought to myself, oh no, but it hurts so bad. I said, "Go ahead, Dad, it hurts so bad." And you know, the blood shot up, hit the ceiling. There's so much pressure on my finger. That's little old finger that hardly ever bothered me. When it got smashed, it got my attention. You ever had a muscle pulled in your back? Wyatt, how about a little muscle in your ankle? Wyatt's as big as a horse, look at him. But a little muscle in his ankle, and he's limping around here like he got shot. Let me tell you, little muscles you don't even know about. That all of a sudden, if it gets hurt or pulled, you can't hardly move, especially your back. The little things, the little parts. And so let me tell you can focus on little negative things in your life every day. Let me tell you can focus on little negative things in your life.

14 kids. I can't remember exactly, but there was a bunch. And he had one daughter that was handicapped. And his wife had passed, and he was raising him on his own. And he took me to this little building in the middle of several. And it was just like a 12 by 12 area with a big tile looking thing that they would heat up and sleep on, you know, in the winter, because they have winters bad there. And he told me, he said, when I was saved, God blessed me with this house. And he said, I was able to raise my children up in this house, right? And it was like 12 by, I don't know, it was like 12 by 14 or something. Smaller than most people's bedroom. It was this whole house. And then as we were to walk out the door, as we were walking out the door, I watched him. He pointed up to the sky and he said, thank you, Jesus. He said, come, Pastor, I want to show you. So he took me to a house that was a little bigger. And then we left that one. He pointed, he said, thank you, Jesus. He took me to another one that was a little bigger. And God had blessed him. And then he showed me this big looking building, looked like a mansion, big white columns. And he said, God's blessed me so much. Now I want to build God's house. He was building a church. And then we went up to do VBS with the kids. And most of the kids had never been in a car or a vehicle. So a lot of them got car sick because they'd never been in a moving vehicle. And they brought them up to this farm out in the middle of nowhere. And Villarreal and his boys, they had these big sickles and they cut the grass down low so the kids could have VBS. And I said, Villarreal, I said, why are you doing all this so that we can do VBS in this mountaintop? He said, come, Pastor, let me show you. The interpreter's with me. We went over this hill, and there was this little shack falling down, maybe 10 by 10 falling down. He started to weep. And he said, Pastor, he said, when I was a little boy, he's older now. When he said, when I was a little boy, he said, all the villagers would come around this little house and in the house, and we prayed that one day God would send somebody to teach the gospel. I want to be a part of that, he said. That's why we're cleaning the ground. Let me tell you something. It's important that we're thankful for the things that God has done in our lives. And there's many things that we can be thankful about. The third thought, T and vital, is for training disciples, growing in the word. He says, I'll make you fishers of men. Jesus made teaching a priority. If God makes teaching a priority in his day, and then also in Acts 5:42, we see that the apostles taught. And so the Bible teaches us that Jesus taught in the synagogue. Some people say, why do I got to go to church? Well, Jesus went. He taught in cities and villages. Why do we have to share in public? Jesus did. And he taught to those that were with him daily, his family and his friends. And the apostles followed him in this teaching style. And Acts 5:42 says, and daily in the temple, not just Sunday. How would you like to go to church daily? Daily. How would you like to hear me preach daily? But daily in the temple and every house, it says, they did not cease teaching and preaching Jesus as the Christ. What great news! What greater news than there can be than Jesus, God in the flesh, come and lived and taught and loved. Some people in America think that Americans created equality for women. When I preach Jesus, you women should shout in your hearts at the love of your God. Because when Jesus walked the earth, not only did he go into Samaria, which as a Jew he shouldn't, they had no respect for the Samaritans. Not only did he do that, but he spoke to a woman at Jacob's well. A woman, a Jew, unheard of women, that a Jewish man would talk to someone like your sorts. But not only was she a woman, she was a woman living in sin. She had five different husbands. Women, know how much God loves you. He knew equality for women way back in Adam and Eve. He didn't need America to see women were equal with men. You ought to praise God for the Jesus you serve. We ought to be thankful. And men, we ought to desire to learn. I remember when I was 16 years old, I got my first job in a factory, and we were cutting car mats.

0: And these big machines would come in, and these big patterns would come down, big blades. And when I was listening to the guy instruct me how to do it, I was watching very carefully, because the first thing he said, if you don't listen, your arms can get cut off. And I was like, I'm going to pay attention. You got my attention. He said, make sure you put this safety thing under there before you change these big blades. I'm 16. How many 16-year-olds do you know now pay much attention? I was paying attention. He had my attention. Why? Because it was important. Oh, our struggling generation that drifts from God between the ages of 18 to 25 are making some of the biggest decisions in their life. What school? What career? Who they date? Where they live? As they come out from mama's house and daddy's and they're in the world making all these hard decisions, it's the time that they focus the least on Jesus. By statistics, not everyone, I'm generalizing. But this is a time we should strive. You youth that are in here, don't wait till you're 30. Why did Jesus call teenagers? Most people believe the apostles were a bunch of 70-year-olds with white beards and long hair. No, they were teenagers. None of them were married, except Peter. Peter's the only one. All the rest were under 18 for you young people. Jesus called young people to follow and serve, not just old people. No matter what age we are, we should be training. We should be learning. How many days does a football player practice? Or a golfer go to the club and go out onto the court in whatever athletic thing you desire, or whatever job, or how much education do you have to have? Some of you have been in church a lot longer than it takes to get a doctorate in medicine. You should be learning and being trained. And it ought to happen daily. And we have more resources now than ever before. A in vital, number four. Some of you that can't spell good is probably thinking this sermon's going on a lot longer. But we're getting close. A in vital is authentic community. Authentic community, serving our community. Authentic community is not a comfortable Christian club. It's not a community that is just there about what you get, but it's there about what you give. It should be a community of growing, serving Christians. Authentic community. You know, as Christians, we say we love people. Is it true? As Christians, we say we don't judge. Is it true? As Christians, we say that we should be an example like Christ. But is it true? We ought to be authentic. I remember in my second church, we had a large college ministry. And when our college, our student pastor left to take a senior pastor role, I asked them if they cared if I filled in until we hired somebody. And I met with these young people that were on their leadership team. And I said, I'd like to fill in with the college age so I can get to know you better, because they were in a different building, et cetera. And so I said, but I'm concerned. I'm concerned that I might hurt the ministry, that I might hinder what God's trying to do there because I'm older. I said, I don't roll my jeans up. I don't spike my hair. I don't wear polos that are really tight or skinny jeans, which would be worse. I don't do any of this. And you know what those young college students told me? Pastor, we would love to have you come and teach until they hire somebody. And Pastor, we don't care what your hair looks like or what kind of clothes you're wearing. You can wear a suit for all we care. We just want you to be authentic. And young people know if you're authentic. They can pick it out quickly if you're truly being authentic. So there's opportunity in this church to grow and to go. Sunday school, discipleship, Wednesday nights, we have youth and children, but we also have a prayer group. So you can serve. So you can learn in this church, praise God. But also we want you to learn to serve. If you just keep eating spiritually, you're going to get fat. And you don't want that. You want to be able to eat spiritually and serve spiritually. You want to come to church and learn and grow and go to Sunday school and develop. But with all that information, when I was in Israel, I went to the Dead Sea. And I'm a big guy, but even I couldn't sink in the Dead Sea. It's so heavy. You will float. No matter how big you are, you'll float. You can't sink. It's kind of a neat thing. But it's the deadest place on the earth. Nothing lives in the Dead Sea. It's dead. But you know what's flowing into it? The Jordan. The most beautiful river of life that flows all the way down through Israel and into the Dead Sea. Life flows in, but there's no outlet. There's no outlet. And so it dies. It gets stagnant. Amen? Stagnant. Do you want to be a stagnant Christian? Do you want to become complacent where all you hear is the gospel, gospel, gospel, preaching, preaching, teaching, teaching, but never apply it to your daily walk? No, you want to be an authentic Christian that is not only growing, but serving. Lastly, this ought to make you thankful. This ought to give you a reason to praise God. L for loving outreach. Going outside the walls. It's good that we have a serving, growing, learning community, but we need to take that outside the walls of the church. A loving outreach, going outside the walls of the church. We keep hearing the same verses over and over in church. The Great Commission, the Great Commandment. What is the Great Commandment again? Love God and love others. Why do you have to love God first? Because it takes God in your heart to love some people. Some people hard to love. Look beside you. Who'd you ride in here with? Sometimes it's hard to love the people in our own home. Sometimes it's hard to love someone at work or someone that you deal with in the store. Some people are just cranky and hard to get along with. How can you love those people? Well, let me show you what Jesus did on the cross. As they mocked him, spit on him, stripped him of all possessions, and put him on a cross and nails through his hands and wrist and nails through his feet, and he's beaten and bloody, and he looks down from the cross at all those people that were crucifying him, and he says, "Forgive them. They don't know what they do." Has somebody hurt you? Has somebody ever did something that offended you or bothered you? That's bad. And you've forgiven, I hope. But nobody here has been crucified in the last few weeks. No one here has had their whole community. The group that cried Hosea, shouting glorious thoughts as he entered into Jerusalem, were the same people that cried crucify. Sometimes your friends will let you down. Your spouse will let you down. Your church will let you down. But God never will. Because God didn't have to get on the cross. God didn't have to get on the cross. Let me say it this way. I've often wondered, as you stand with me and the praise team comes, I've often wondered, knowing that Jesus died for our sins. I think every Christian in here would say, "Yes, I believe, Pastor, that Jesus died for our sins." Everybody watching online, yes, Jesus died on the cross for our sins. That Jesus became the sacrificial lamb. We all know that. But why did Jesus have to be mocked and spit on and cursed? Why did he have to be beaten and nailed and lifted high on a cross? Why couldn't he have died in the upper room right after the Lord's Supper? Maybe his mama holding his hand. You ever been to a hospital when somebody passes, or a living room or a bedroom of a sick and elderly person in a family, and the family's all gathered together and trying to bring some comfort and love? Could you imagine if Jesus's mama could have just held his hand and gave him a little comfort? Maybe the apostles praying. Could you imagine all those men circled around Jesus praying their hearts out for God to please help Jesus to pass quietly and calmly? Or maybe Mary Magdalene, that Jesus had changed her life so completely. Maybe she could be encouraged in Jesus saying, "You did so much for me. You've changed me forever. Thank you so much." To hear appreciation instead of cursing. I don't know why God chose to suffer in the way he did, except for this thought. He knew one day you were going to have to die spiritually, and that it was going to take you a lot of confidence to step out into this aisle or come down from that balcony and give your life to God. He knew that was going to be difficult. He knew that you would feel like people were looking at you and cursing you and mocking you. He knew you'd feel that way because the devil tells you that. But in reality, God's arms are open wide, and if you need to come and accept Christ. Now, we had a young teenage girl accept Jesus Wednesday night, and we got to be a part of that. What a special, special moment in her life and our life. But maybe there's someone here this morning that don't know the Lord. You say, well, Pastor, it's embarrassing to come down and kneel and pray. But I'm telling you, if God's speaking to your heart, you ought to come. Because hell is a lot more embarrassing. Hell is a lot more painful than walking down this aisle. And people say, preacher, don't mention hell. It's a bad thing to talk about. Well, I want you to know that there's an outcome of your choice. Your choice. God sends no one to hell. God has never sent anyone to hell. People choose to go because hell seems to be better to them than a life with God. As they sing this verse, there's an opportunity for you to come. And if you're a Christian and you're struggling in your walk, you can come and pray right here at these steps on both sides or on the side or at that bench or these benches. You can come and pray and we'll pray with you. Come if you need to come as they sing this verse.
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